0: Every day.
1: Please don't give me your loving.
0: Every day.
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0: 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What did you expect to
1: 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What's gonna be our future?
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3: 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All I have to find is the lock.
4: Now listen to me, all of you.

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All I wear is crop tops, you can tell I'm in the gym. Yeah, shot a trim, made him cut off his

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1: If you don't like something, change it. If you don't like your job, quit. If you don't have enough time, stop watching TV.